0: like, I actually gotta stop.
1: Stop!
0: He's gonna know it's about him.
1: I don't really care. Alpha 94,7.

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0: On the couch with my favorite Santa.
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0: I was about to, but you convinced us. Should I decorate her walls or log off to Pinterest? Never too late to meditate on emotional attachments. Even if I

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Staying up through the late night. 20 seconds to game time. Getting religious with it. Time crossing these state lines. Working hard through the late nights.

Michael Jackson was still alive, he'd be dancing with us right now.

He put his hand near mine, and then he touched me. I felt a sudden tingle.